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You're still young, that's your fault.

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I hope you learned it note for note like good little children. Don't worry. Be happy.

Conecta FM, o super clássico dos Jackson's 5, Shake Your Booty, de 1978. 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Ainda Miles Smith solo e Who Lives in the News, If This Is It,